0: got one to check status of this is the IC, not gonna be this individual week right now.
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0: It's gonna be a Derek Wade of May 29, 2004. 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
0: That's 26. 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
1: 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There's a male walking in the middle of the road with a flashlight. 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

0: 88 on injury, I-75 southbound, coming near the 118. It's going to be a white Mitsubishi Outlander and a truck.
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2: Commercial alarm at 203 North 6th Street, 203 North 6th Street. It's going to be Disney CPA. Motion in the rear of the building and back door, and they have exhausted all their key holder lists.
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0: KXT in route.
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1: You can see complaint at 137 Elizabethton Way. 137 Elizabethton Way. 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
0: Okay.

0: Power units, be advised, 300 block of South Fowler, around 305 is going to be shut down. Again, South Fowler, around 305 is going to be shut down.
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0: 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And drag the line over to engine 1.
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1: 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Do you want to go ahead and charge the LDH?
0: That's negative.
1: Engine 3, copy.

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0: Show me that session court.
1: What's it?

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1: 183,
0: come in, Ralph. 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Also, they wanted you to be aware that there are two cats in the residence.

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It's going to be a correction. 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
1: Copy.

0: You will see Joseph at Walmart at 150 Tanner Lane in reference to a theft that occurred 2 days ago. He'd like a report.
1: Is there any way you can catch the picking down with the circuit board?
0: I copy.

0: 21. See complaining at Aspire Park, 777 Aspire Drive, in reference to a theft. States they do have pictures of a female trying to steal one of the decorative trees off of the playground. The owner of the park does want to press charges.
1: Is the female still there?
0: Negative. They've got pictures. It happened over the weekend.

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1: Myself, KM1, 139, and one en route to 311. Yeah, I'll give you the other addresses when we get there.
0: Okay.

0: 221.
1: 221. 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
0: Go ahead with it.
1: 2705 Bravo Oscar Kilo Bravo. 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Or Oscar Kilo Bravo.

0: 221, what does that tag show that it's on?
1: Should be a GMC Yukon, black in color.
0: Receipt 705 Bravo Quebec. On a black 2012 GMC Yukon to a Christopher or Joanna Myers of Clinton. No stolen record. It expires the 31st of 26.
1: Receive. If you can't print, put that to the caller.
0: It's there.

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1: Copy.

0: 23. 23. You can be a route to the Walmart. Joseph's calling in a female that puts out a whole buggy. She's headed towards a gray Buick at this point. He's going to get a tag.
1: Coming out.
0: 207 received.

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He's not called. Should be, if it's the one that he called in about, it should have a baby and a female in the vehicle.

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1: 23.
0: I've got information and a vehicle next to the outdoor center.
1: Copy, I'm almost there.
0: Mercy.

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0: You can disregard 223. You're on it.

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Go ahead. 151-818-072. 151-818-072. 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
1: traffic hazard. Clinton Highway near Strader, before Siderville Music. Large piece of debris laying in the roadway on the northbound side.
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1: Receipt. 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
0: Kind of civil matter. 3331 Brussels Highway. 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

0: Go over.
1: 68 to 28. I'm right here. I can grab it. Break. 168, you can show me back in service from that. Spoke to advise proper action.
0: Copy. 128, I copy. Thank you.

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0: 21. 21, being right to Burger King, 275 South Seavers. Caller said that he just went to the line at Burger King, and there's an employee by the name of Nicole who is possibly under the influence of something. Say she is mumbling.
1: That's
0: what my callers say.

0: 119. 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
1: Or 180. I'm focusing 180.
0: Chrissy. 143.
2: A copy.
0: Chrissy, sir.

0: 匂い。
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0: I added two to the car. If you could add those for me, please.
1: Copy.

168, investigation by officer, 150 Peak Lane, cross of East Valley Road. Caller advised you'll have to come in to his residence from 220 Windsong Road because Peak Lane is blocked. Advised that some people were shooting in the area last night and one of the bullets has hit his house. He'd like to speak to an officer. He does have the bullet.

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1: 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They denied a report. You can show me back in service.
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asset protection at the Walmart, 150 Tanner Lane. 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
1: I have a commercial burglar alarm. 15247 Mountain Road, across from Indian Gap Road. It's going to be the HEMA source east.
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0: In service accidental. 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

0: 33.
1: I'll be out with two disabled vehicles around the 1200 block of North Sears. Me on Tennessee registration. 587 Bravo Romeo Juliet Foxtrot. 587 Bravo Romeo Juliet Foxtrot. Should be a gray Toyota RAV4.
0: Copy. 33,
2: is that roadway or on the shelter?
1: 33 to 31, they're in the turning lane into the jail.

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0: Also, it's going to be non-injury.

0: 128, off duty.
1: Where is he? /159, does the driver want to be checked out? Do we need to go ahead and send the ambulance or cancel the ambulance?
2: EMS is already on scene.

0: 159.
1: I have a possible trespassing. 150 Cox Lane, across from Foley Hill Road. Caller is advising that a male subject came walking out of the woods on the caller's property, and now the caller is following the male. He would, so he can have the male trespass officially from his property. The male subject's going to be in black pants, a black backpack, pushing a bicycle. It should be near the Jarnigan Chapel Baptist Church.
0: Copy. You tell the complaint to stop following, please.
1: Where is he?
2: 27, I'll be right.
1: Where is he?

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1: Go ahead.
0: I've got all the way to Pop Hollow, made him contact.
1: Copy. I'm at the complaints address.

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If you got an I-1 hang-up call from 534 Foley Hill, I was pulling up when they hung up.

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0: 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Getting good on 4.

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1: Copy. 27, I'll be right.
0: Copy.